Don't pick me up cause I just wanna see the light. 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Teach me to fly, I won't be coming down.

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2: 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And I may break your heart, but I don't really think there's anybody as bomb as me. So you can

immer noch Musik. Mittendrin in 10 Hits am Stück. Krone Hits. They say the holy water's watered down. And this town's lost its faith. Our colors will fade eventually. So if our time is running out, day after day, we'll make the mundane a masterpiece. Oh my, my, oh my, my love. I take one look at you, you're taking me out.